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2: A very hot and humid morning with strong sunshine, but rain and thundery showers over northwest Scotland will turn heavy at times. Expect a high of 35 degrees Celsius.

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0: 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And have we got news for you.
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0: night is only as good as where it starts. 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
3: Scotland have slipped to a 3-0 defeat to Brazil in the group stages of the World Cup, and their hopes of reaching the knockout rounds now hang by a thread. Steve Clarke's side were outclassed as 2 goals for Vinicius Jr. and a third for Manchester United's Mateus Cunha saw off their efforts in Miami. Elsewhere in the same group, Morocco beat Haiti 4-2. Parents affected by the maternity care scandal at Nottingham University Hospital's NHS Trust have expressed their anger at a review that ruled there were major failings which were ignored for years. Donna Ockenden's report highlighted a toxic culture and deep-rooted systematic failures. The ongoing heat wave brought record-breaking temperatures on Wednesday, and now forecasters say they could rise even higher. A rare red warning for extreme heat has been issued by the Met Office as the UK swelters in exceptionally hot and humid conditions. Provisional figures suggest the temperature in Hampshire yesterday reached 36.1 degrees Celsius, breaking the previous June record from the infamous summer of 1976. That's the latest from Radio News Hub. I'm John Collins.
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3: Very hot and humid morning with strong sunshine, but rain and thundery showers over northwest Scotland will turn heavy at times. It'll be another scorcher though, with a high of 35 degrees Celsius.
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2: You may have heard that the average person swallows 8 spiders in their sleep during their lifetime. Oh. It was completely made up.
3: By aliens.
2: Not by aliens.
3: Oh.
2: So the story spread as an experiment designed to show how easily people believe things that they read. And goodness me, it really worked.
3: Oh,
2: because millions
3: goodness.
2: Of people around the world have been repeating it for years.
3: I mean, we're lucky we're not that woman that lived in the shoe.
2: She had so many children, she didn't know what to do.
3: No, the one that swallowed the spider.
2: That's
3: that
2: slightly, I think you're mixing.
3: Wiggled inside
2: insider.
3: Have I got the stories mixed
2: you
3: up?
2: You might have done, but...
3: 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And did
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3: she end up swallowing
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3: A goat? I don't know. Did she swallow a goat to eat the cow? And
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3: swallow the cow to eat the rabbit?
2: She
3: whatever.
2: Followed a spider to eat the fly. That's, I don't know why.
3: She swallowed a fly.
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3: Scotland have slipped to a 3-0 defeat to Brazil in the group stages of the World Cup, and their hopes of reaching the knockout games now hang by a thread. Steve Clark's side were outclassed as 2 goals for Vinicius Jr. and a 3rd for Mateus Cunha saw off their efforts in Miami. It means they finished 3rd in their group and are currently the 6th best rank of all the 3rd place teams, but only the top 8 go through. Temperatures have hit record-breaking levels. It was the hottest June day ever yesterday, with 36.1 degrees Celsius recorded in Hampshire. More than 1,000 schools have been closed due to the heatwave, and the transport network has been severely disrupted. There are calls for a public inquiry after hundreds of babies and mothers died due to systematic failings at the University of Nottingham Hospital's NHS Trust. A review found that maternity care failed as new mothers were told to pull themselves together during labour. And back-to-back powerful earthquakes have collapsed several buildings in the Venezuelan capital, Caracas. That's the latest from Radio News Hub. I'm John Collins.
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3: Very hot and humid morning with strong sunshine, but rain and thundery showers over northwest Scotland will turn heavy at times. It'll be another scorcher though, with a high of 35 degrees Celsius.
0: Turn

give the satisfaction asking how you're doing now. 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
3: Scotland captain John McGinn said his players fear they're heading home from the World Cup after a 3-0 defeat to Brazil in their final group game in Miami. Only the eight best third-place teams advanced to the last 32, and at the final whistle, Scotland sat sixth in that table with 10 groups still to be completed. They followed up their 1-0 win over Haiti in their opener with losses to Morocco and then Brazil. The record for the hottest ever day in June in the UK has been broken. Temperatures hit 36.1 degrees Celsius at Gosport in Hampshire, breaking the previous record set way back in 1976. Parents affected by the maternity care scandal at Nottingham University's Hospitals NHS Trust have expressed their anger at the findings of a review that ruled there were major failings which were ignored for years. And back-to-back powerful earthquakes have collapsed several buildings in the Venezuelan capital of Caracas. Tsunami alerts have now been issued for both Puerto Rico and the Virgin Islands. That's the latest from Radio News Hub. I'm John Collins.
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3: Very hot and humid morning with strong sunshine but rain and thundery showers over northwest Scotland will turn heavy at times. It'll be another scorcher though with a high of 35 degrees Celsius.
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3: Scotland captain John McGinn says his players fear they're heading home from the World Cup after a 3-0 defeat to Brazil in their final group game in Miami. Only the eight best

0: third place teams advanced to the last 32, and at the final whistle, Scotland sat sixth in that table with 10 groups still to be completed. They followed up their 1-0 win over Haiti in their opener with losses to Morocco and then Brazil. The record for the hottest ever day in June in the UK has been broken. Temperatures hit 36.1 degrees Celsius at Gosport in Hampshire, breaking the previous record set way back in 1976. Parents affected by the maternity care scandal at Nottingham University's Hospitals NHS Trust have expressed their anger at the findings of a review that ruled there were major failings which were ignored for years. And back-to-back powerful earthquakes have collapsed several buildings in the Venezuelan capital of Caracas. Tsunami alerts have now been issued for both Puerto Rico and the Virgin Islands. That's the latest from Radio News Hub. I'm John Collins.
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0: Very hot and humid morning with strong sunshine, but rain and thundery showers over northwest Scotland will turn heavy at times. It'll be another scorcher though, with a high of 35 degrees Celsius.
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4: 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I've got some Avril Lavigne to play for you very soon. Also Peter Andre, but I'm going to kick off this hour with some Take That and Pray.
3: Gorgeous.

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1: Name the day.
0: So welcome to day 176 of the year, known as National Catfish Day. I don't know if that's the thing you do with somebody online or the actual fish. Goat Cheese Day and Croatian Independence Day. Birthdays do include McKenna Grace, American actress. She's 19. I would love to be 19 again. Sheridan Smith, English actress, singer and TV personality, is 45. Jeff Cohen, American attorney and retired child actor, is 52. Jamie Redknapp, English football pundit, is 53. Lucy Benjamin, English actress best known for Lisa Fowler in EastEnders in 1998. She's 56. Phil Jupiter is 64. And Ricky Gervais is 65. And Carly Simon, American musician songwriter, turns 83. And if it's your birthday, have an amazing day wherever you get up to. And enjoy the sun. So day two of a red weather warning. What was it like yesterday? It was unbearable, wasn't it? Come on. Can we have a little bit of respite, please? That'd be quite nice. Just a one night's sleep would do. You know, it'd be quite nice, wouldn't it? Right, on the way, JT. We can't stop the feeling. Get those hoovers, dusters, and those mops out. Let's do some Queen.

0: JT and Can't Stop the Feeling in the plays here on Gorgeous. Good morning. Welcome to Thursday then. So nearly at the weekend. Is it payday weekend for you this weekend? Or is it just, you know, like Wednesday? Something like that. Or is it even Tuesday? Do you let me know? 01902 288 019 is my WhatsApp number. And I'm not very happy. Not very happy. Because something in my house is causing a power cut. I'll tell you more in a bit. Right, got some Samba to play, Usher, and we'll go back to the 90s next with Hathaway.
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Soundbite and Home Wreck coming to pace here on Gorgeous, 25 to 6. Thursday morning, approaching the end of June now. Astrological summer has started and we're baking in this heat. And another amber weather warning in place for Friday for parts of the UK. You can find more on our socials right now. Right, Elton John to play Wet, Wet, Wet after Olivia Dean.

0: Elton John and your song, don't forget, our oldies hour back this afternoon with Mike from 2. He's already ready from 1. And we've got our oldies hour weekend, which kicks off tomorrow night, straight after the big drive home with Craig Dane. Right, so I found out yesterday something was making my electric trip, and it was my fan. Yeah, so I couldn't sleep with a fan last night. Very, very unbearable. I've got 2, one in each bedroom, because it's far too hot to sleep with somebody, clearly. So I've only down to 1 fan, not very happy. Right, Alex Warren on the way, Alicia Keys and some Macy Gray with I Tries next.
1: We are
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Alex Warren, Free for Dream. Just before 6 o'clock in the plays here on Gorgeous. Right, after the news, I'm going to stick some Madonna on for you. Janet Jackson and Gabrielle on E17. But take us up there is Lewis Capaldi.

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3: The record for the UK's warmest June day was broken for the fourth time yesterday, with a chance of it getting even hotter today. John Collins has more.
4: Temperatures got up to 36.1 degrees Celsius in Gosport in Hampshire yesterday. That's higher than the previous record of 35.6 from the infamous summer of 1976. The Met Office's rare red warning for extreme heat continues. Meanwhile, in Southampton, the search continues for a 15-year-old boy who was reported missing after last being seen swimming in a lake at lunchtime yesterday.
3: Venezuela's been hit by back-to-back powerful earthquakes, collapsing buildings in the capital, Caracas. The US Geological Survey say the first quake had a magnitude of 7.1. The second struck just minutes later. Around 8 in 10 young people in Australia are reporting they still have access to social media. Their world-first ban has influenced the UK's decision to bring in their own. And John McGinn says Scotland's players fear they're heading home after a 3-0 defeat to Brazil in their final World Cup group game in Miami. We're on Radio News Hub. I'm Frankie Hersine.
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0: 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Laura Evans-Fisk from Eurochange explains.
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4: Another hot day, particularly across the south and central parts of England and Wales. Slightly breezier today, though, and wetter and cloudier in some parts of Scotland. Highs today of 35 degrees Celsius.
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7: 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If you're still lying in bed right now, you can snooze for about another 10 minutes. I give you the permission, right? Madonna to play Janet Jackson very soon, but let's kick off this hour with Gabriella, and he's 17.
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releasing her album this in about 2 weeks, I believe it is, and she's in conversation with Graham Norton this weekend on BBC. You can catch it. Yes, it's going to be such a good show. Right, my fan broke last. Well, my fan is making, you know, my house trip, so I didn't get much sleep. Talking of summer, I get John Travolta on after ABC.

0: It's definitely Summer Nights with John Travolta and Olivia Newton-John here on Gorgeous Early Breakfast for a Thursday. Good morning. So, I found out yesterday that my fan is tripping most of the house out, so I can't have it on. And I didn't have it on last night either. I tell you what, we need some respite, please. Can I, you know, have a little bit of respite and maybe get some sleep? I think I'm going to go home after the show and have a nice sleep. Right, I've got some Craig David to play for you very soon, and I'll do the calls. I've got Runaway on for you next. Stay there, please.
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0: Mike, David and Walking Away here on Gorgeous. Don't forget, Mark is here from 7 o'clock with breakfast. Mike's here from 1 with the Oldies Hour at 2. And then Craig Danes on a big drive home from 4. Right, got some Lizzo to play, Shania and some Eric Carmen. But it's 6.32 now, here's your latest.
1: The government apologised on behalf of the NHS after a failure of maternity services at the Nottingham University Hospital's NHS Trust. The record for the hottest June day ever in the UK has been provisionally broken. Temperatures hit 36.1 degrees Celsius at Gosport in Hampshire. An interim report has found Sean Burton, the driver of the train which crashed in Bedford last week, passed a red signal just moments before the collision. And Scotland faced Brazil tonight at the World Cup.

0: Hungry Eyes, quarter to seven now on your Thursday morning. Hiya, it's me, Danny. So temperatures are going to start to ease over the next 24 hours, but there is an amber weather warning in place now for Friday for most of the Midlands, the East and Wales as well. You can find more on our website right now. That's gorgeous.radio. And we might be able to get some sleep over the next couple of nights. It's going to start cooling down over the weekend. Yes, I'm loving that, please. And talking of things that didn't go very well at the England game, 0-0. But they've got a good chance if they beat Panama on Saturday night. Come on, boys. We know you can do it. Right, stay there for some Coldplay, Blondie, and some Jay-Z and Alicia Keys, all after Showbiz. Showbiz
1: News. Former Coronation Street star Sally Lindsay's called for more stories by and for working class people to be told after she was honoured at an investiture ceremony. Lindsay, who's best known for playing the long-suffering Rovers return landlady Shelley Unwin on the ITV soap, has collected her MBE for services to drama. Sex education star Asa Butterfield, Trainspotting's Johnny Lee Miller and adolescence actress Christine Tramarco are joining the Beatles series Hamburg Days. The six-part series tells the story of the band's early days in Germany. Butterfield will portray Beatles manager Brian Epstein. Miller has been cast as Paul McCartney's dad, Jim. And Tramarco is playing John Lennon's Aunt Mimi. Gladiators is to return to screens for a fourth season. New games are being added to the show, which is hosted by father and son duo Bradley and Barney Walsh. A one-off celebrity episode has also been commissioned. And a ticket for a live music event in the UK now costs on average £128 compared to £41 in 2000. Prices have soared 212%. Showbiz
2: News. Gorgeous. Is the sound of your mates alive? Is getting to more gigs this year and the next? Is the sound of saying, I got you, mate? Is the sound of mates enjoying even more of this? Is the sound of mates getting home instead of here? Click your seatbelt, because you're twice as likely to be killed or seriously injured if you don't think.

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3: The record for the UK's warmest June day was broken for the fourth time yesterday, with a chance of it getting even hotter today. Liz Whittaker has more.
4: Temperatures got to 36.1 degrees Celsius in Gosport in Hampshire yesterday. That's higher than the 35.6 previous record from the summer of 76. In Southampton, the search continues for a 15-year-old boy who was reported missing after last being seen swimming in a lake.
3: Two 7-plus magnitude earthquakes have hit Venezuela, causing widespread damage. Dozens are believed to have been killed, and acting president Delcy Rodriguez has declared a state of emergency. Attractions like zoos and theme parks are going to be cheaper, with a temporary VAT cut now coming into effect. It's part of Chancellor Rachel Reeves' Great British Summer Savings Measure, aimed at easing the impact of the cost of living from the Iran war. And Scotland are facing the prospect of yet another group stage exit after a 3-0 defeat to Brazil last night. John McGinn admits they'll need a miracle to make it to the knockout stages, with only the 8 best third-place qualifiers going through to the next round. For On Radio News Hub, I'm Frankie Hersine.
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3: Another hot day, particularly across the south and central parts of England and Wales. Slightly breezier today though, and wetter and cloudier in some parts of Scotland. Highs today of 35 degrees Celsius.
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Fergal Sharkey on a Thursday morning, 14 minutes after 7. This is Gorgeous Radio Breakfast. Hope you are good. Whatever you're up to this morning, let me know. 01902 288019. Save that in your phone. That's my WhatsApp number. Come and say hello between now and 10 o'clock. Planet Funk on the way. First, what would have been George Michael's 64th birthday today. An absolute icon taken from us too soon. And this is one of my favourites from him. It's Fast Love here on Gorgeous Radio Breakfast.

0: Well, if you are chasing the sun, plenty of SPF 30 and 50 even. Plenty of water today. Going to reach highs around 35, 36, depending on where you are in the UK today. So make sure you take care out there. It's going to be another absolute scorcher. 21 minutes after 7. Hope you are good. It's Mark here on Gorgeous Radio Breakfast. More football in action last night as Scotland tried to get in to the knockout stages of the World Cup for the first time. It's not looking good. They lost 3-0 to Brazil. It's quite complicated because they may be able to go through as one of the best third place teams, but it depends on how the other third place teams end up. So there is a chance potentially that they still could go through. You never know. Fingers crossed if you're a Scotland fan. Right, got some Prince on the way and a great song by Blue next.
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3: You may have heard that the average person swallows 8 spiders in their sleep during their lifetime. Oh. It was completely made up.
4: By aliens.
3: Not by aliens.
4: Oh.
3: So the story spread as an experiment designed to show how easily people believe things that they read. And goodness me, it really worked.
4: Oh,
3: because millions
4: goodness.
3: Of people around the world have been repeating it for years.
4: I mean, we're lucky we're not that woman that lived in the shoe.
3: She had so many children, she didn't know what to do.
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3: That's
4: that
3: slightly, I think you're mixing.
4: Wiggled inside
3: spider.
4: Have I got the stories mixed
3: you
4: up?
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4: 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And did
3: what
4: she end up
3: she
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3: do?
4: A goat? I don't know. Did she swallow a goat to eat the cow? And
3: she
4: swallow the cow to eat the rabbit?
3: She
4: whatever.
3: Followed a spider to eat the fly. That's, I don't know why.
4: She swallowed a fly. Brilliant.
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0: Prince and the most beautiful girl in the world. What a great song. 7:31, this is Gorgeous Radio Breakfast. And on this day back in 1984, Prince released his iconic 6th studio album, Purple Rain. And, I mean, the rest was history. Prince was already a legend by that point. But that, the soundtrack for the same name, and that song just took him to another level. How you doing this morning? 01902 28019. My WhatsApp, come and say hello. Lisa Stansfield, Noah Kahan on the way. First, your latest news headlines.
1: From Radio News Hub, I'm Frankie Hairsign. The record for the UK's warmest June day was broken for the fourth time yesterday, with a chance of it getting even hotter today. A red heat warning remains in place across central and western parts. Venezuela's been hit by back-to-back powerful earthquakes, collapsing buildings in the capital, Caracas. Around 8 in 10 young people in Australia are reporting they still have access to social media months after a ban for under-16s came into effect. And Scotland are facing the prospect of yet another group stage exit after a 3-0 defeat to Brazil last night.
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0: Shanice and I Love Your Smile is gorgeous. Morning, Leanne Rimes and How Do I Live Before That. 7:47, welcome along to Thursday morning. Hope you are well with your way through till 10 o'clock. Now, a lot of us are trying to figure out how to beat this heat wave. And do you remember a couple of months ago when we had the last heat wave? I said, you know what, one night I did actually book into a hotel. Couldn't stand it, had to have the air conditioning. Well, apparently, I'm not alone. There has actually been a bit of a surge of people booking hotels with air conditioning, including Mike, who's 35 from Somerset and is an airline pilot, and basically said that if it's more than 24 degrees of an evening, he will book a hotel room. Do you know what? Absolutely fair enough, but I was tempted this week. I really was tempted. And then I checked my bank balance and I was like, yeah, that's not going to happen. Right, Kylie Minogue's on the way. Got some Boyzone and Bruno Mars for you. Showbiz
1: news. Former Coronation Street star Sally Lindsay's called for more stories by and for working class people to be told after she was honoured at an investiture ceremony. Lindsay, who's best known for playing the long-suffering Rovers return landlady Shelley Unwin on the ITV soap, has collected her MBE for services to drama. Sex education star Asa Butterfield, Trainspotting's Johnny Lee Miller and adolescence actress Christine Tremarco are joining the Beatles series Hamburg Days. The six-part series tells the story of the band's early days in Germany. Butterfield will portray Beatles manager Brian Epstein. Miller has been cast as Paul McCartney's dad, Jim. And Tremarco is playing John Lennon's Aunt Mimi. Gladiators is to return to screens for a fourth season. New games are being added to the show, which is hosted by father and son duo Bradley and Barney Walsh. A one-off celebrity episode has also been commissioned. And a ticket for a live music event in the UK now costs on average £128 compared to £41 in 2000. Prices have soared 212%. Showbiz
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Boyzone, picture of you. More great 90s throwbacks on the way just after 9 o'clock with the 90s and 9. Gorgeous Radio Breakfast, playing you some more great music after 8 with Steps, Duran Duran and Tintin out. First, one of my favourites, Bruno Mars, Are Just Mine, is gorgeous.

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3: After the record for June's hottest day was broken four times yesterday, forecasters say it could get even warmer today. Liz Whittaker has more.
4: In Gosport in Hampshire, it got to 36.1 degrees Celsius, half a degree more than the 1976 record. A rare Met Office red warning continues till midnight for much of the south of England and Wales. In Southampton, rescuers are searching for a teenage boy who was last seen swimming in a lake.
3: Dozens are believed to have been killed after Venezuela was hit by back-to-back powerful earthquakes. The US Geological Survey said the first quake had a magnitude of 7.1. The second struck just minutes later. Rachel Reeves is giving her backing to Andy Burnham to become the next Prime Minister, despite the fact she could lose her job if he does. The Chancellor is widely predicted to be replaced if the Makerfield MP does take office. And families will now be able to get cheaper days out to places like theme parks and zoos after a temporary VAT cut came into force this morning, part of the Great British Summer Savings Measure introduced by the Chancellor to tackle the cost of living. For On Radio News Hub, I'm Frankie Hersine.
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3: Another hot day, particularly across the south and central parts of England and Wales. Slightly breezier today though, and wetter and cloudier in some parts of Scotland. Highs today of 35 degrees Celsius.
1: Wake up feeling gorgeous
0: with Mark Stevens. This is Gorgeous.
8: Oh, it's another scorcher. Happy Thursday. You got some steps on the way. Some Duran Duran to play you and something. If you love a picky tea, you're gonna love this. I'll tell you more after some Tintin Out.
0: Gorgeous.

More oldies like this on the way from 2 o'clock with the Oldies Hour. Mike Harrison's got you from one. That's Duran Duran and Save a Prayer, 13 minutes after 8. And if you love a picky tea, which is absolutely ideal in this weather, something for you on the way in the next 10 minutes with some Bryan Adams as well. First, a song that's going to sound absolutely sublime in the sunshine. Big Mountain, Baby, I Love Your Way.

0: Brian Adams, Summer of 69. It's Gorgeous Radio Breakfast morning. Now, some important research has been done, and it's something important that you're going to want to hear at 8:21 in the morning. It's to do with picky tea. Having some picky bits for your tea. I mean, it's one of the best teas ever. And there's been a survey that apparently 71% of people are more likely to attend a summer party if picky bits are involved. And apparently, two-thirds of people have at least a picky tea once a week. Absolute legends. Now, Iceland have claimed that they've served the world's largest picky bits meal by covering a 60-foot-long table with 15,000 snacks. Now, apparently, they've done this in Liverpool. So I'm very jealous that I'm not there. On the picky bits table, I mean, this I could probably devour in about a couple of hours. Just leave me to it. There's over 15,000 items on this 65-foot-long table, including more than 1,000 cocktail sausages, 1,500 sausage rolls, 800 scotch eggs, and 112 kilos of cheese. Apparently, they were going for the unofficial record of the most amount of picky bits. I don't think the Guinness World Record people turned up for it, though. But do you know what? I absolutely love it. And I'm here for a picky tea. If you're having one tonight, let me know. 01902 288019 on the WhatsApp. Send me a picture. Incognito's on the way. And some Leona Lewis for you next. And of course, if you love your oldies, just like you heard Brian Adams and Summer of 69, then you can catch that on our sister station. It's called Gorgeous Extra, which you can get on the Gorgeous Radio app. And of course, Mike Harrison's on the way from 1 o'clock, and he's got 60 minutes of oldies and big throwbacks on the way from 2.
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3: You probably think you're pretty good at multitasking behind the wheel. 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

0: 8:31, Incognito, Jocelyn Brown. Turns out that I've inspired people by talking about piggy bits for tea. And that's after Iceland tried to set the unofficial record by laying a 65-foot table out full of piggy bits. Hello to Hannah and Jenny. You said, Mark, we are going to go on our lunch and have a little piggy bits day. Oh, that sounds amazing. Alfie's just starting work, apparently 12 hours a day. But luckily, the air conditioning is now working in his van. Oh, that is good news. Definitely going to need it today. Reaching highs of 35. So take care out there. Nana's on the way. Some Sabrina Carpenter first, 8:31. Let's get your latest.
1: From Radio News Hub, I'm Frankie Hairsign. After the record for June's hottest day was broken four times yesterday, forecasters say it could get even warmer today. In Southampton, rescuers are searching for a teenage boy who was last seen swimming in a lake. Donald Trump's made his first public comment on Andy Burnham, saying he's extremely liberal. 2.7-plus magnitude earthquakes have hit Venezuela, causing widespread damage. Dozens are believed to have been killed. And attractions like zoos and theme parks are going to be cheaper, with a temporary VAT cut now coming into effect as part of the Great British Summer Savings measure.
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1: Shakira, Hips Don't Lie, Gorgeous Radio Breakfast. Good morning to you. Hope you're good. Fast forward to 9 o'clock. And on this day back in 2009, sadly, the king of pop died, Michael Jackson. 17 years since his death. I cannot believe it. I remember where I was when I heard that MJ had died, and I was walking through my local market in Watford, and all I could hear was back-to-back Michael Jackson songs, and then I heard the news. I was absolutely devastated. Doesn't seem real. 17 years ago. This is one of my favourites from MJ. It's Human Nature, and it plays here on Gorgeous Radio Breakfast.

0: commemorating 17 years since his passing on this day back in 2009. Michael Jackson, Human Nature, 8:45 on Breakfast. Girls Aloud, Naina Cherry and Taylor Swift's new one on the way next.
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2: Former Coronation Street star Sally Lindsay's called for more stories by and for working class people to be told after she was honoured at an investiture ceremony. Lindsay, who's best known for playing the long-suffering Rovers return landlady Shelley Unwin on the ITV soap, has collected her MBE for services to drama. Sex Education star Asa Butterfield, Trainspotting's Johnny Lee Miller and adolescence actress Christine Tramarco are joining the Beatles series Hamburg Days. The six-part series tells the story of the band's early days in Germany. Butterfield will portray Beatles manager Brian Epstein, Miller has been cast as Paul McCartney's dad Jim, and Tramarco is playing John Lennon's Aunt Mimi. Gladiators is to return to screens for a fourth season. New games are being added to the show, which is hosted by father and son duo Bradley and Barney Walsh. A one-off celebrity episode has also been commissioned. And a ticket for a live music event in the UK now costs on average £128 compared to £41 in 2000. Prices have soared 212%.
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So what are you waiting for? Get to Gorgeous Nightclub, School Street, Wolverhampton. 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Keeping Wolverhampton out. 10.

currently number one of the UK charts at the moment. But is he going to stay there? You know, Olivia Rodrigo's got a new album out. It's going to be a good battle, that. Taylor Swift, I Knew It, I Knew You. It's Gorgeous Breakfast, 90s at 9, incoming in just over 5 minutes' time. One of the best boy bands of all time, that's lined up. Phil Collins, an iconic film soundtrack. And Jerry Halliwell, but not the one you're thinking of. All on the way after the Pasadenas now.

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3: The record for the UK's warmest June day was broken for the fourth time yesterday, with a chance of it getting even hotter today. Les Whittaker has more.
4: Temperatures got to 36.1 degrees Celsius in Gosport in Hampshire yesterday. That's higher than the 35.6 previous record from the summer of 76. In Southampton, the search continues for a 15-year-old boy who was reported missing after last being seen swimming in a lake.
3: Donald Trump's made his first public comments on Andy Burnham, saying he's extremely liberal. Meanwhile, Chancellor Rachel Reeves has given her backing to Mr. Burnham, despite speculation she could lose her role if he becomes Prime Minister. Attractions like zoos and theme parks are going to be cheaper, with a temporary VAT cut now coming into effect. It's part of the Chancellor's Great British Summer Savings measure, aimed at easing the impact of the cost of living from the Iran war. And Scotland slipped to a 3-0 defeat to Brazil last night, with their hopes of reaching the knockout stages now relying on results elsewhere. Fans face days of uncertainty before their fate becomes clear. That's the latest from Radio News Hub. I'm Frankie Hersein.
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3: Another hot day, particularly across the south and central parts of England and Wales. Slightly breezier today though, and wetter and cloudier in some parts of Scotland. Highs today of 35 degrees Celsius.
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6: Right, more big tunes on the way then. We've got a former Spice Girl speaking Spanish, a fantastic movie soundtrack by an iconic drummer turned singer. First, the Backstreet Boys for you.

Mary Honeywell and My Chico Latino. It was her first number one and her second debut single. I don't remember that song at all, I'm going to be honest, but that was her first number one, and then she went to have four in a row, including Lift Me Up, Back It Up, and of course, that cover of It's Raining Men. This is the 90s at 9, pure nostalgia, continuing with some M People, the brand new heavies, and this dance classic from Olive.

0: Morning Heavies and You've Got a Friend, M People and Heather Small on vocals of One Night in Heaven. Before that, 1997 and 1993. Big throwback years on the 90s and 9. We do that all again tomorrow morning for the final time this week at 9 o'clock. And if, of course, if you love your oldies, Mike Harrison's on the way from 1 o'clock. I'm not saying that because he is an oldie. He's not an oldie. Spring Chicken is Mr. Mike Harrison. I'm, of course, on about the oldies hour. Honestly, from 2 o'clock, an hour full of nostalgia. That's on the way. Right, got some Anastasia and Simple Minds next.
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0: JLS Beat again, gorgeous radio breakfast morning to you. Hope you are good. 9:41. Of course, World Cup fever sweeping the nation. I mean, wasn't a great game against Ghana this week, was it? But apparently, streams of Oasis Wonderwall are up 50% on video streaming sites. And of course, one of the Gallaghers has weighed in, Liam Gallagher. And do you want to know his reaction to 50% up on streams for Wonderwall? Well, he said, rightly so, it's a classic and I sound biblical on it. I mean, no one can toot their own horn quite as good as the Gallagher brothers. I'd say especially Liam as well. Right, more big tunes on the way, soundtracking your first day in the sunshine. Got some Ace of Base, the new one from Niall Horan as well. That's next. Showbiz
1: News. Former Coronation Street star Sally Lindsay's called for more stories by and for working class people to be told after she was honoured at an investiture ceremony. Lindsay, who's best known for playing the long-suffering Rovers return landlady Shelley Unwin on the ITV soap, has collected her MBE for services to drama. Sex Education star Asa Butterfield, Trainspotting's Johnny Lee Miller and adolescence actress Christine Tramarco are joining the Beatles series Hamburg Days. The six-part series tells the story of the band's early days in Germany. Butterfield will portray Beatles manager Brian Epstein. Miller has been cast as Paul McCartney's dad, Jim. And Tramarco is playing John Lennon's Aunt Mimi. Gladiators is to return to screens for a fourth season. New games are being added to the show, which is hosted by father and son duo Bradley and Barney Walsh. A one-off celebrity episode has also been commissioned. And a ticket for a live music event in the UK now costs on average £128 compared to £41 in 2000. Prices have soared 212%. Showbiz
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ABBA, Dancing Queen, Niall Horan's new one before that. Gorgeous Radio, wrapping up for another day. Mike Harrison's got you for 1 o'clock with the oldies out from 2. And of course, Craig Dane on your big drive home. But make sure you take care out there. Going to be reaching highs of 35, 36 degrees. So especially if you're travelling and commuting, take some cool water with you. Plenty of SPF 50 and find that shade. And of course, keeping yourself up to date on everything that's happening and great music. Just download the Gorgeous Radio app and take it with you wherever you go. On the way from 10 o'clock, more great music on the way from The Corrs, Spice Girls, and one of my favourites from U2. And this, I've got to say, is one of my favourite duets, I'd say, of all time. Lady Gaga, Bruno Mars, this is Die With A Smile on Gorgeous. I'll see you tomorrow from 7.

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3: After the record for June's hottest day was broken four times yesterday, forecasters say it could get even warmer today. Liz Whittaker has more.
4: In Gosport in Hampshire, it got to 36.1 degrees Celsius, half a degree more than the 1976 record. A rare Met Office red warning continues till midnight for much of the south of England and Wales. In Southampton, rescuers are searching for a teenage boy who was last seen swimming in a lake.
3: Meanwhile, train passengers are being told to only travel if it's absolutely necessary over the next couple of days. Steel rails can exceed 50 degrees Celsius when the air temperature is 30. Rachel Reeves is giving her backing to Andy Burnham to become the next Prime Minister, despite the fact she could lose her job if he does. The Chancellor is widely predicted to be replaced if the Makefield MP does take office. And work's begun on building the UK's new £750 million supercomputer in Scotland. Experts say it will help make discoveries in cancer drug research, extreme weather events and aircraft engineering. It's said to be 50 times more powerful than the current one. For On Radio News Hub, I'm Frankie Hess. Sign.
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3: Another very hot day with plenty of sunshine, particularly in southern and central parts. Cloudier in parts of Scotland with some heavy rain possible, but still feeling warm. Highs today of 35 degrees Celsius.
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0: This is gorgeous. Your night is only as good as where it starts. Welcome to Apollo Wolverhampton, a vibrant events venue set in a stunning historic cinema right in the heart of the city. 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Bongos Bingo, Black Country Championship Wrestling, word of mouth, and so much more. 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
1: 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And here's Nikki, driving off for a morning coffee. You know the drill, Nikki. Allow at least 1.5 metres when overtaking cyclists, or more if driving over 30 miles per hour. 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
2: You may have heard that the average person swallows 8 spiders in their sleep during their lifetime. Oh. It was completely made up.
3: By aliens.
2: Not by aliens.
3: Oh.
2: So the story spread as an experiment designed to show how easily people believe things that they read. And goodness me, it really worked.
3: Oh,
2: because
3: my
2: millions
3: goodness.
2: Of people around the world have been repeating it for years.
3: I mean, we're lucky we're not that woman that lived in the shoe.
2: She had so many children she didn't know what to do.
3: No, the one that swallowed the spider.
2: That's
3: that
2: slightly,
3: and
2: I think you're mixing.
3: Wiggled in cider. Have I got the stories mixed
2: you
3: up?
2: You might have done, but.
3: Okay. And did
2: what
3: she
2: did she
3: swallowing
2: do?
3: A goat? I
2: she
3: don't know. Did she swallow a goat to eat the cow? And
2: she
3: swallow the cow
2: a spider.
3: To eat the rabbit?
2: She
3: whatever.
2: Followed a spider to eat the fly. That's, I don't know why.
3: She swallowed a fly.
0: Brilliant. 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

0: Wakefield MP does take office. Two 7-plus magnitude earthquakes have hit Venezuela, causing widespread damage. Dozens are believed to have been killed and hundreds have been injured. And Scotland are facing the prospect of yet another group stage exit after a 3-0 defeat to Brazil last night. John McGinn admits they'll need a miracle to make it to the knockout stages. That's the latest from Radio News Hub. I'm Frankie Hersine.
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0: Another very hot day with plenty of sunshine, particularly in southern and central parts. Cloudier in parts of Scotland with some heavy rain possible, but still feeling warm. Highs today of 35 degrees Celsius.

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3: The heat wave's continuing with a warning record-breaking temperatures could rise even higher. The red warning in place for parts of England and Wales has been extended till tomorrow. Dozens are dead and at least 700 injured after two powerful earthquakes hit Venezuela. The death toll in the South American country is expected to rise further as rescuers search collapsed buildings. Rachel Reeves says she's backing Andy Burnham to be the next PM, but will she stay on as Chancellor?
4: When he becomes Prime Minister, he will make those decisions around the top team around him, but I'm not going to preempt that. Those are his decisions.
3: Well, the speculation Miss Reeves could be moved from the Treasury to a more junior role in the coming weeks.

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1: Lots of sunshine and very hot, especially in southern and central parts of England and Wales. Some possible thundery showers later in the northwest, and highs today of 35 Celsius.
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3: A red warning for extreme heat has been extended till tomorrow, as more record-breaking temperatures are expected. It applies to parts of central and southern England and Wales, with temperatures rising as high as 38 Celsius. A body's been recovered from a river in Devon by rescuers searching for a missing teenager. 15-year-old Taylor Charlton had been last seen on the 8th of May. Police say he's not been formally identified, but his family have been made aware. Sir Keir Starmer says he's focused on an orderly transition to whoever replaces him in the next few weeks.
4: I'm going to be professional. I'm going to have foremost in my mind the sense of service and duty that has driven me as Prime Minister. I will continue to faithfully serve my country to make sure that any disruption is absolutely minimised.
3: The PM says he'll hand over the keys to number 10 with good grace. And Scotland's First Minister says his country's football team and fans have done themselves proud at the World Cup. That's despite a 3-0 defeat to Brazil last night, meaning qualification to the next stage is up in the air. From Radio News Hub, I'm Phil Towers.
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Cherish, Madonna, playing on Gorgeous Radio. And before that, one of my favourite songs about coffee, Black Coffee by All Saints, playing on Gorgeous. So then, Mike, tell us more about songs about coffee. Ah, funny you should ask. I do know of two others. There's another cup of coffee by Mike and the Mechanics. And there's a song by Super Sister. They had a minor hit, I think it was, in the early noughties. The lyrics went something like this. I like my men like I like my coffee. Hot, strong and sweet like toffee. Okay, dig that one out. It's not on the playlist here at Gorgeous Radio. It's a shame. Super Sister, anyway. Back to songs that are on the playlist. This is good, and this is Gabrielle and Rise playing now at Gorgeous.

0: Mungo Jerry in the Summertime, playing on Gorgeous Radio. You'll find us on DAB in some of the best parts of the UK, in the historic city of Bath, in the wonderful West Midlands, in Wolverhampton, Dudley, Stourbridge and Walsall, and around the planet on a plethora of apps and your smart speaker as well. Coming up in a few minutes' time, we'll explore the world around us. Yesterday, we discovered why we see shapes in clouds when we look, and it's your brain trying to work things out and find patterns where perhaps they don't really exist. Today we're doing why whales breach. Have you ever wondered why whales leap out of water? If you have, I'll explain all in about 5 to 10 minutes right here at Gorgeous.
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Dancing in Flames, The Weeknd on Gorgeous Radio. Hope you're doing all right. Have you ever wondered why whales leap out of the water? Why they breach, as it's called? Well, breaching may help whales communicate across long distances as the splash creates powerful sound waves. Ah, okay, I hadn't thought of that. I thought it was to do with breathing. It can also remove parasites, show dominance, or simply be a form of play. That's the one I like to believe. Whales are intelligent animals, and many behaviours serve multiple purposes at once. A breach is both dramatic and practical. A giant's way of making a point. I like the way of looking at it like that. A giant's way of making a point. That's why whales breach. Every day's a school day here at Gorgeous Radio.

0: Don't Call Me Baby on Gorgeous Radio. And before that, it was Daniel Bedingfield, If You're Not the One. 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And by the way, I'll tell you a little later on about what's happening this weekend here at Gorgeous. Back to today, though. Here comes the showbiz.
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2: Former Coronation Street star Sally Lindsay's called for more stories by and for working class people to be told after she was honoured at an investiture ceremony. Lindsay, who's best known for playing the long-suffering Rovers return landlady Shelley Unwin on the ITV soap, has collected her MBE for services to drama. Sex education star Asa Butterfield, Trainspotting's Johnny Lee Miller and adolescence actress Christine Tramarco are joining the Beatles series Hamburg Days. The six-part series tells the story of the band's early days in Germany. Butterfield will portray Beatles manager Brian Epstein. Miller has been cast as Paul McCartney's dad, Jim. And Tramarco is playing John Lennon's Aunt Mimi. Gladiators is to return to screens for a fourth season. New games are being added to the show, which is hosted by father and son duo Bradley and Barney Walsh. A one-off celebrity episode has also been commissioned. And a ticket for a live music event in the UK now costs on average £128 compared to £41 in 2000. Prices have soared 212%.
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Terrific from Alex Warren, Fever Dream, playing on Gorgeous. Headlines at 2 on the way. We have to get you updated with what's going on in this crazy world of ours in just 60 seconds. That's all it takes. We're so efficient here at Gorgeous. And then we get back to the music. It's the Oldies Hour from 2 till 3 this afternoon at Gorgeous. You're

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3: The heat wave's continuing with the warning record-breaking temperatures could rise even higher. The red warning in place for parts of England and Wales has been extended till tomorrow. A state of emergency has been declared in Venezuela, where at least 164 people have been killed and around 1,000 injured after two devastating earthquakes. Rescuers are continuing to search collapsed buildings for survivors. Keir Starmer's promising an orderly transition to whoever replaces him.
4: I will do it in good grace. I will do it faithfully serving my country. It is the privilege of my life to have been and to be the Prime Minister of the United Kingdom, and I remind myself of that every single day.
3: Well, currently just Andy Burnham's put himself forward to be the next PM. The AA says it's going to be a while yet till petrol and diesel drops back down to how much it cost before the Iran war. The price of oil's dropped in recent days as more tankers pass through the Strait of Hormuz. And Ryanair's going to let kids sit with their mums and dads on their flights without charging a fee. Previously, families had to pay to make sure they were all together. From Radio News, I'm Phil Towers.
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3: Lots of sunshine and very hot, especially in southern and central parts of England and Wales. Some possible thundery showers later in the northwest and highs today of 35 Celsius.
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6: Well, it's been a crazy hot week so far. We'll keep you updated with the forecast after the headlines each and every hour. A suggestion from Jermaine Stewart is we don't have to take our clothes off. He's first up on the Oldies Hour today, although it's so warm this week that I wouldn't blame you if you did. Here comes Jermaine at Gorgeous.
0: The Oldies Hour. 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

Shattered Dreams. That's Johnny Hates Jazz on Gorgeous Radio. Johnny may have hated jazz, but he wasn't in the band. The band's comprised Clark Datchler and Mike Notito. Both were born into music families or musical families. In fact, Datchler's father, Fred, was a member of two chart-topping bands. And as part of the Polka Dots, Fred Datchler sang backing vocals for Frank Sinatra and Petula Clark. So now you know. There you go. You'll never remember that, even if it pops up at a pub quiz near you sometime soon.

0: Queen, Another One Bites the Dust on Gorgeous Radio. 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We also do one at 9 o'clock on a Sunday morning with Steve Brooks on Brooksy at Breakfast. But this weekend, we're going to spoil you rotten. We've got an Oldies Hour weekend. So every hour you tune our way across the course of the weekend will be an Oldies Hour. It's going to be terrific. Really looking forward to it. They're always very popular. And looking forward to seeing the listening figures on Monday morning. And we'll hopefully all get a pay rise. Yeah, not.
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3: You may have heard that the average person swallows 8 spiders in their sleep during their lifetime. Oh. It was completely made up.
4: By aliens.
3: Not by aliens.
4: Oh.
3: So the story spread as an experiment designed to show how easily people believe things that they read. And goodness me, it really worked.
4: Oh,
3: because
4: my
3: millions
4: goodness.
3: Of people around the world have been repeating it for years.
4: I mean, we're lucky we're not that woman that lived in the shoe.
3: She had so many children, she didn't know what to do.
4: No, the one that swallowed the spider.
3: That's
4: that
3: slightly, I think you're mixing.
4: Wiggled inside her. Have I got the stories mixed
3: you
4: up?
3: You might have done, but...
4: Okay.
3: Yeah.
4: And did
3: what
4: she end up swallowing
3: do?
4: A goat? I
3: she
4: don't know. Did she swallow a goat to eat the cow? And
3: she
4: swallow the cow
3: spider.
4: To eat the rabbit?
3: She
4: whatever.
3: Followed a spider to eat the fly. That's, I don't know why.
4: She swallowed a fly.
1: 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Gorgeous.

0: we all know what film that was from. Frankie Valli and Grease, concluding an awesome foursome for you on the gorgeous radio afternoon oldies hour. Before that, we played you Luther Vandross, Celine Dion and Rick Astley. Unless, of course, you only tuned in halfway through Frankie Valli, in which case you'd have missed the first three songs on the awesome foursome. But don't worry, we'll do another one for you tomorrow. The oldies hour continues after a wee short pause. We're coming back with the Pretenders next.
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Come Into My Life, that's Joyce Sims on Gorgeous Radio, the home of Danny Davis on Early Breakfast. He's here each morning at 5 a.m, somehow not talking as much nonsense as he does on our WhatsApp group. But there we go. Danny Davis, brilliant. I don't know how he sounds so lively first thing in the morning, but he does. Terrific. Followed by Mark Stevens, of course, between 7 and 10. Then it's non-stop music, 10 to 1. Then it's me. I'm here every afternoon at 1 p.m. And then Craig Zane finishes us off nicely between 4 and 7. He's back this afternoon, of course, at 4 o'clock with a big drive home. Right now, we're on the oldies hour. Then I shall continue for another hour, including the afternoon music challenge. Your chance to win absolutely nothing on the world's stingiest quiz. Stick around.

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3: A red warning for extreme heat has been extended till tomorrow as more record-breaking temperatures are expected. It applies to parts of central and southern England and Wales, with temperatures rising as high as 38 Celsius. A state of emergency has been declared in Venezuela, where at least 164 people have been killed and around 1,000 injured after two devastating earthquakes. They're the strongest to hit the South American country in more than a century. Keir Starmer says he's focused on an orderly transition to whoever replaces him in the next few weeks.
4: I'm going to be professional. I'm going to have foremost in my mind the sense of service and duty that has driven me as Prime Minister. I will continue to faithfully serve my country to make sure that any disruption is absolutely minimised.
3: The PM says he'll hand over the keys to number 10 with good grace. And Jeremy Clarkson's prostate cancer diagnosis has led to a big surge in men going for a checkup. The charity Prostate Cancer UK says more than 50,000 people used their online risk tool in the last week. From Radio News, I'm Phil Towers.
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3: Lots of sunshine and very hot, especially in southern and central parts of England and Wales. Some possible thundery showers later in the northwest and highs today of 35 Celsius.
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8: We've got some good song titles coming up in the next three songs. Angel of My Dreams, Truly Madly Deeply, and Lionheart on the way. And then we'll do the afternoon music challenge for Thursday. Stick around.
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Joel Corry and Tom Grennan, Lionheart, on Gorgeous Radio. We find ourselves in that in-between period of time. In between what, Mike? Well, I'm about to tell you. In between England's last game on Tuesday night and England's next game on Saturday night. Yeah, they're playing Panama at 10 p.m. as England's next encounter in the World Cup. I've phased out of watching some of the other games. There's just too many of them. Although I think we're about halfway through now. Back to the matter in hand. It's time for the Afternoon Music Challenge. A clue to solve, a hit to identify. Can you work out the song before I play it in 20 minutes' time? Well, odd eye with an expression of gratitude. That's the clue to the Afternoon Music Challenge today. I'll play you a song behind that clue in 20 minutes' time. Odd eye with an expression of gratitude. If you weren't quite ready, don't worry. Give me a couple of songs and I'll recap the clue again for you. Who knows, there might even be an anagram in there today. I did promise you one this week.

if you want to, stare if you want to, but I got to party. I'm up in the party. I'm glad that I got you, and it's alright. You got you a partner.

0: summery song for you there. Summertime Sadness, Lana Del Rey on Gorgeous Radio. We're doing the Afternoon Music Challenge. A clue to solve, a hit to identify. Can you do it before I play it? Here's the clue then. It's just seven words today. Odd eye with an expression of gratitude. Odd eye with an expression of gratitude. And when I say I, it's not E-Y-E, it's the letter I. Does that help at all? Let me give it to you one more time then. Odd eye with an expression of gratitude. Who knows? There may be an anagram.
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You've got to be Desiree on Gorgeous Radio. Mike here on the radio through till 4 o'clock. How long have we got then? We've got less than half an hour. So time we gave you the answer to the afternoon music challenge. I did indicate that there might be an anagram today. And indeed there was. This was a clue. Odd I with an expression of gratitude. I did say that I was the letter I and not E-Y-E as in the things that help you see. So odd I was in fact an anagram of Dido, an expression of gratitude. Thank you. Well done if you got it right. Song in full now here at Gorgeous.

0: Another Night, that's Real McCoy on Gorgeous. Before that, the Bangles, and before that, the song behind the clue on the Afternoon Music Challenge today. If you spotted the anagram, you probably got it. Odd Eye, with an expression of gratitude, gave you Dido, and thank you. Well done if you got that one right. There'll be another along tomorrow afternoon, round about the same time. We'll do it for you for the first time, sort of 3:10, something like that, and play the song just after 3:30 tomorrow. Back to today, high time we caught up with the showbiz. Showbiz.
1: News. Stars of stage and screen have been on the red carpet for a new musical that tells the story of the life of Frank Sinatra. Sinatra the Musical has opened in London's West End, and its director and choreographer Kathleen Marshall says there's never been anyone else like him.
2: I think Frank is still so relevant. I think his music is timeless. The emotion that he pours into his songs, anybody can relate to that loneliness and that heartache or that joy.
1: Jeremy Clarkson's prostate cancer diagnosis has led to a big surge in men going for a checkup. The charity Prostate Cancer UK says more than 50,000 people used their online risk tool in the week after the star went public that he had the disease. He had been told it was aggressive, but a recent test has shown that he's now in remission. And Strictly stars Amy Dowden and Carlos Gu have joined the lineup for Celebrity Gogglebox. The pair, who also do a dance tour together, will be on the sofa together for the Channel 4 show when it returns later this week. Carlos won the BBC dance contest with his celebrity partner Karen Carney after they both reached the final last year. Showbiz
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Westlife, World of Our Own, and before that it was Sheryl Crow, All I Want to Do. Craig Dane's just rocked up, he's here after the headlines at four. He promised to bring me an ice cream, he's forgotten. I'm all grumpy, so I'll go home in a huff. I'll leave you with this one, John Paul Young, A Love Is In The Air, playing on Gorgeous, and I'll see you tomorrow afternoon. Ta-da. Love

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3: The UK record for the hottest June day has been broken for the second day in a row. Yeovilton in Somerset has recorded a temperature of 36.4 degrees Celsius. Schools have closed for a second day as the heatwave grips the nation. And Prime Minister Sir Keir Starmer says they're doing all they can.
4: It is important that we as a government coordinate this. We're having COBRA meetings at the official level to monitor what's going on, give the appropriate advice, and schools are going to have to gauge that according to their local conditions.
3: There are fears that up to 10,000 people are missing after back-to-back earthquakes in Venezuela. At least 164 people have been killed. A 23-year-old TikTok influencer from Kent has been charged with the murder of her boyfriend in Dubai. Brooke George from Gravesend is facing death by firing squad after she claimed self-defense during a violent attack by her partner in the UAE. And Ryanair has bowed to pressure and won't charge families to sit together on flights. That's the latest from Radio News Hub. I'm David Hall.
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3: Rain in the northwest will turn thundery this evening. Further thunderstorms will develop across southwest England before spreading north. Warm and humid with a low of 22 degrees Celsius.
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6: Yeah, another very hot day. This is Gorgeous Radio in the sunshine with me, Craig Dane. Rita Ora starts the show in a sec. First, Benson Boone.
1: This is
0: Gorgeous.

Rita Ora, Anywhere Away With You. It's Gorgeous Radio on the Big Drive Home with me, Craig Dane. I feel like I'm done now. I'm done with this heat. So I just need to... I feel like I need to go to Greece to cool off. And there's a sentence I never thought I would say. This is Craig Dane till 7. Jess Glynn next. Now, Britney.

0: Jess Glyn on Gorgeous, 17 minutes past four. I'm playing that one for Lewis Collins, who messaged us at Gorgeous Radio. Forgive me, Lewis, for not reading this out yesterday, but it says, "Hi, Gorgeous Radio, we are absolutely loving the tunes. Got all three of us in the office with our shirts off." It's a bit too much information there, isn't it? Dancing around like lunatics. Absolutely loving the bangers. Keep it up. Thank you, Lewis. Really appreciate that message, and I'm glad you're loving the soundtrack to Gorgeous Radio. Shirtless or not, next Bruno Mars and the Spice Girls coming up.
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0: Spice Girls and Stop on Gorgeous Radio. And this is Craig Dane on the Big Drive Home later, talking about how we can keep cool at night in these conditions. You know, I spoke about a couple of days ago, wasn't it, about the fact that you can freeze your bed sheets. How about that? Sticking your bed sheets in the freezer with all the peas and, you know, fish fingers you got in there. And then putting them on your bed just before you go to bed. I mean, you're going to have a damp night, but apparently it does work. Surely your bed sheets will smell of fish fingers, though. No thanks. I'd rather be hot. It's 4:30.
1: The UK record for the hottest June day has been broken for a second day in a row. Yeovilton in Somerset has recorded a temperature of 36.4 degrees Celsius. There are fears that up to 10,000 people are missing after back-to-back earthquakes in Venezuela. At least 164 people have been killed. A 23-year-old TikTok influencer from Kent has been charged with the murder of her boyfriend in Dubai. Brooke George from Gravesend is facing death by firing squad. And families won't be charged anymore to sit together on Ryanair.
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0: Jola Ammer, You Might Need Somebody on Gorgeous Radio's Big Drive Home in the afternoon sunshine and scorching temperatures. Yesterday, temperatures hit 36.1 degrees in Portsmouth. Today, pretty much similar. But it's too hot to stay at home. It's too hot to be outside. So what do you do? One of my friends sat in his car with the aircon on. I mean, this is not great for the environment. And just worked most of the day and used a third of his tank in fuel. But just sat in his car with his laptop, hotspotting from his phone, working. Yeah. We need aircons in our houses, don't we? Aircon units. Next on Gorgeous, Neo, MC Hammer and Emma Bunton.
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Our cute little baby spice on Gorgeous, Emma Bunton, and What Took You So Long. 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
3: The June heat record has been broken again. Yeovilton in Somerset has recorded a temperature of 36.4 degrees Celsius. Almost 2,500 schools have been closed or faced disruption due to the heatwave. And Education Secretary Bridget Phillipson says it's been a difficult few days.
4: It has been a challenge for staff, for school leaders, and also for children in school as well. And it's down to individual head teachers to take decisions about safety and well-being of children. And I know that's always their top priority. But it can be a challenge for parents when schools close, and we're working with schools to keep them open as far as we can.
3: 10,000 people could be missing following the Venezuela earthquakes. The country suffered back-to-back quakes this morning, and at least 164 people have been killed. A teenage boy's been found not guilty of killing a 9-year-old girl. The 16-year-old, who can't be named due to his age, was on trial accused of murder and manslaughter following the death of Aria Thorpe. And the number of children with special educational needs has hit a record high. That's the latest from Radio News Hub. I'm David Hall.
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3: Rain in the northwest will turn thundery this evening. Further thunderstorms will develop across southwest England before spreading north. Warm and humid with a low of 22 degrees Celsius.
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all these songs sounding phenomenal in the sunshine this afternoon. Rachel Stevens. Gabrielle Sunshine plays next. Very appropriate for the sunshine. Now, Supermen Lovers. This is Starlight.

0: Oh my goodness, it's so hot. I'm in an aircon studio and I can still feel heat somewhere. Maybe the aircon needs needs replacing. Who knows? No, it's a pretty new unit, so it can't be that. That just shows how hot it is. You board a flight at the moment, and even during the boarding, because the door is open, bringing all this heat in, and the aircon's full blast, it's still hot on the planes. Hello, this is Craig Dane on Gorgeous Radio. 20 past five, Taylor Swift next. Have you seen Toy Story 5? If you have, you'll recognise the song. I'm playing you in a sec. Mark Cohn as well, Walking in Memphis. On the way.
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0: I actually love the Cher cover of this as well. Mark Cohn and Walking in Memphis. Yeah, I heard it on 90s at 9 a few weeks back. That's a great version as well, since the original. Mark Cohn, Walking in Memphis on Gorgeous Radio. 90s at 9, back tomorrow morning from 9. Sadly, it is the anniversary of Michael Jackson's death. He died at the age of 50 on June the 25th in 2009. I'm going to play you one of his best next. It's just gone 5:30. Here's the latest.
1: The June heat record has been broken again. Yeovilton in Somerset has recorded a temperature of 36.4 degrees Celsius. 10,000 people could be missing following the Venezuela earthquakes. The country suffered back-to-back quakes this morning, and at least 164 people have been killed. A teenage boy has been found not guilty of killing a 9-year-old girl. The 16-year-old was accused of murder and manslaughter of Aria Thorpe, who died from a single stab wound. And the number of children with special educational needs is at a record high.

stars, and I would ask them if I could take you home. But I know what they'd say, that it's for the best.

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0: Since you've been away.
1: At the same time, emotional. It's Ed Sheeran and Visiting Hours. This is Gorgeous Radio. With me, Craig Dane, Adele, the song that introduced us to her, plays soon. And we're going to the soundtrack of... can't remember what it's called next as well. The Greatest Showman. Thank you. 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It's the pressure. 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
2: News. Stars of stage and screen have been on the red carpet for a new musical that tells the story of the life of Frank Sinatra. Sinatra the Musical has opened in London's West End, and its director and choreographer Kathleen Marshall says there's never been anyone else like him.
3: I think Frank is still so relevant. I think his music is timeless. The emotion that he pours into his songs, anybody can relate to that loneliness and that heartache or that joy.
2: Jeremy Clarkson's prostate cancer diagnosis has led to a big surge in men going for a checkup. The charity Prostate Cancer UK says more than 50,000 people used their online risk tool in the week after the star went public that he had the disease. He had been told it was aggressive, but a recent test has shown that he's now in remission. And Strictly stars Amy Dowden and Carlos Gu have joined the lineup for Celebrity Gogglebox. The pair, who also do a dance tour together, will be on the sofa together for the Channel 4 show when it returns later this week. Carlos won the BBC dance contest with his celebrity partner Karen Carney after they both reached the final last year. Showbiz
4: News. Gorgeous.

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1: Friday night, you and your boy.

Adele on Gorgeous and Chasing Pavements. It's the big drive home for a very hot, sticky Thursday. Hope you got the... I was going to say the windows down and the tunes up. You don't really want the windows down because it's too hot. The aircon on, tunes up. Womack and Womack. 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
3: The UK record for the hottest day in June has been broken for the second day in a row. Merrifield in Somerset has recorded a temperature of 36.7 degrees Celsius. A red weather warning for extreme heat has been extended until the end of Friday for parts of the country. Thousands of schools have closed again due to the heat, and Prime Minister Sir Keir Starmer insists individual head teachers must make the decision to send children home.
4: Schools will have to take the appropriate measures, and each school will gauge for itself what the measures are. But it is important that we as a government coordinate this across the country.
3: Up to 29,000 people have been reported missing after back-to-back earthquakes in Venezuela. At least 164 people have been killed. A 23-year-old TikTok influencer from Kent has been charged with the murder of her boyfriend in Dubai. Brooke George from Gravesend is facing death by firing squad. And Ryanair has bowed to pressure and changed its seating policy for families. The airline will no longer charge for them to sit together. That's the latest from Radio News Hub. I'm David Hall.
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3: Warm and humid this evening. Rain in the northwest will turn thundery, and further thunderstorms with strong gusty winds will develop across southwest England. A low of 22 degrees Celsius.
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7: On Vogue, Don't Let Go play soon. CeeLo Green, Forget You. Just a couple of the brilliant tunes I've got for you in this hour. First, turn up Lewis Capaldi.

great song to drive to. This is Gorgeous Radio on the Big Drive Home with me, Craig Dane. Boyzone covering Billy in a sec. Now, Bob Sinclar, this is Love Generation. Great song for the sunshine.

0: Ocean originally. Boyzone covering it in the late 90s. It's just gone 20 past 6 on a very hot Thursday. Big Drive Home with me, Craig Dane. If you have been at work today, maybe you've had the day off because your boss is nice and it's like too hot to come in. Isn't there a law where it gets to a certain temperature and you can't go to work? Is that 40 degrees? I feel like it should be lower. Unless, of course, there's aircon in your office, then obviously off you go. Right, next on Gorgeous, brand new music from Niall Horan. Tastes so good and it sounds so good. It plays with Omi Cheerleader.
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Waves After Waves, great song for the summer, for the sunshine as well, and for 31 degrees. Is that the current temperature? 6:30 on a Thursday. Yeah, 33. Sorry, I lied, 33 degrees. Yesterday, I dried my washing within an hour. Can you believe that? It was outside, it took only an hour to dry. Tomorrow is the last hot day. Tonight, temperature's 22 degrees through the night, another sleepless night. His Fiction Factory.

0: More 90s at 9 for you tomorrow morning from 9 a.m. It's basically half an hour's worth of 90s memories, like So, Lisa Loeb, and Stay. This is Craig Dane. I went to the supermarket last night after work, after this, talking to you, and got some bits and bobs, although their freezers were like freaking out because of the hot weather, so couldn't buy anything frozen. What a waste of food, I bet that all was. I hope they had backups, as in like behind the scenes to store it all. Anyway, I digress. You know when you walk out of a supermarket and the heat just hits you? It's like getting off a plane, isn't it, in Greece or any hot country. And the heat just hits you and it's so satisfying. But right now, it's not here in the UK, is it? Sabrina Carpenter, Katy Perry and Strike next.
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Good song, probably the world's shortest as well. No, I'm sure there's some 50s and 60s tracks that are shorter than 1:57, Bill Withers, Ain't No Sunshine. This is the big drive home, or it was, because I'm off now. The good news is tonight should be the last sleepless night. 22 degrees across most parts. Very warm. Tomorrow, yes, we're getting up to 32 in the day, but tomorrow night it goes down to like 15, a bit more bearable for us. Right, that's it from me, Craig Dane, back tomorrow from 4 p.m. for Friday. It's exciting, isn't it? I'll leave your girls aloud. I'll stand by you. Have a good evening.

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3: The June heat record has been broken again. Merrifield in Somerset has recorded a temperature of 36.7 degrees Celsius. Almost 2,500 schools have been closed due to the heatwave, and Education Secretary Bridget Phillipson says it's been a difficult few days.
4: It has been a challenge for staff, for school leaders, and also for children in school as well. And it's down to individual head teachers to take decisions about safety and well-being of children. And I know that's always their top priority.
3: 29,000 people are now missing following the Venezuela earthquakes. The country has suffered back-to-back quakes, and at least 164 people have been killed. Andy Burnham could be Labour leader by July the 17th. A timetable for the leadership's been published, and if no one steps forward, the new Makerfield MP will automatically replace Sir Keir Starmer. And the number of children with special educational needs has hit a record high. It's up 12.5% year on year. That's the latest from Radio News Hub. I'm David Hall.
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3: Warm and humid this evening. Rain in the northwest will turn thundery, and further thunderstorms with strong gusty winds will develop across southwest England. A low of 22 degrees Celsius.
0: Turn

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3: The UK record for the hottest day in June has been broken for the second day in a row. Merrifield in Somerset has recorded a temperature of 36.7 degrees Celsius. A red weather warning for extreme heat has been extended until the end of Friday. For London and parts of the South East, thousands of schools have closed again, and Prime Minister Sir Keir Starmer says it's been a difficult time.
4: Schools will have to take the appropriate measures, and each school will gauge for itself what the measures are. But it is important that we as a government coordinate this across the country.
3: Up to 29,000 people have been reported missing after back-to-back earthquakes in Venezuela. At least 164 people have been killed. A 23-year-old TikTok influencer from Kent has been charged with the murder of her boyfriend in Dubai. Brooke George from Gravesend is facing death by firing squad. And families won't have to pay more to sit together on Ryanair flights anymore. The company has dropped its controversial fee. That's the latest from Radio News Hub. I'm David Hall.
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3: Warm and humid this evening. Rain in the northwest will turn thundery, and further thunderstorms with strong gusty winds will develop across southwest England. A low of 22 degrees Celsius.
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1: 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Click your seatbelt, because you're twice as likely to be killed or seriously injured if you don't think.
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3: The UK is facing another tropical night after temperatures topped 36 degrees Celsius to become June's hottest day ever. A red weather warning for extreme heat has been extended into Friday. London's Mayor Sadiq Khan says it's unprecedented.
4: We're seeing records broken. The hottest May in record, hottest June day in record. Last night was the hottest June night in record. Last year was the hottest year on record. These aren't blips. This is the new norm.
3: Officials in Venezuela have confirmed the two earthquakes have killed at least 188 people and left more than 200 trapped. Thousands have been reported missing after back-to-back quakes ripped through the country. Andy Burnham could be Prime Minister within weeks. The Labour Party has set out a timetable for the leadership contest, and if the Makerfield MP goes unchallenged, then he could be in number 10 by the 17th of July. And the Red Arrows are to take part in celebrations to mark America's 250th anniversary of independence. That's the latest from Radio News Hub. I'm David Hall.
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3: A rather cloudy morning across northern regions with outbreaks of rain, thunderstorms, hail and gusty winds. Extreme heat in eastern England though, with a high of 35 degrees Celsius.

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2: You may have heard that the average person swallows 8 spiders in their sleep during their lifetime. Oh. It was completely made up.
3: By aliens.
2: Not by aliens.
3: Oh.
2: So the story spread as an experiment designed to show how easily people believe things that they read. And goodness me, it really worked.
3: Oh,
2: because millions
3: goodness.
2: Of people around the world have been repeating it for years.
3: I mean, we're lucky we're not that woman that lived in the shoe.
2: She had so many children she didn't know what to do.
3: No, the one that swallowed the spider.
2: That's
3: that
2: slightly, I think you're mixing
3: wiggled in
2: cider.
3: Have I got the stories mixed
2: you
3: up?
2: You might have done, but...
3: Okay.
2: Yeah.
3: And did
2: what
3: she end up
2: she
3: swallowing
2: do?
3: A goat? I don't know. Did she swallow a goat to eat the cow and
2: she
3: swallow the cow
2: spider.
3: To eat the rabbit?
2: She
3: whatever.
2: Followed a spider to eat the fly. That's, I don't know why.
3: She swallowed a fly.
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5: 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I mean, you have to multitask to drive. 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If you use a mobile phone while driving, you're 4 times more likely to crash. 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
0: This is Gorgeous News.
3: Forecasters say the UK could experience its warmest June night ever after record temperatures swept across the country. Merrifield in Somerset recorded the highest, reaching 36.7 degrees Celsius. The impact of the hot weather is taking its toll as thousands of schools have shut. Education Secretary Bridget Phillipson says the weather's having a major impact on school infrastructure.
4: It does underline the importance of investing in our schools to make sure that our existing buildings are better equipped to deal with some of these extremes of temperature that we're seeing and will see into the future.
3: The death toll in the Venezuela earthquakes has risen to 188. 40,000 have been reported missing. Andy Burnham could be Labour leader by July the 17th. The timetable for the leadership has been published, and if no one else steps forward, Mr. Burnham will automatically replace Sir Keir Starmer. And a happy birthday card from Diana, Princess of Wales, to the British actor Terence Stamp has sold for almost £10,000 at auction. That's the latest from Radio News. Up. I'm David Hall.
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3: A rather cloudy morning across northern regions with outbreaks of rain, thunderstorms, hail and gusty winds. Extreme heat in eastern England though, with a high of 35 degrees Celsius.

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1: Here's Alex, pedalling off to work. And here's Nikki, driving off for a morning coffee. You know the drill, Nikki. Allow at least 1.5 metres when overtaking cyclists, or more if driving over 30 miles per hour. And for horse riders, like Joe on Daisy here, slow down to under 10 miles per hour and allow at least 2 metres. Whoever you meet, travel like you know them. Think, follow the highway code and let's help keep everyone safe. The highway code rules may vary in Northern Ireland.

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3: King Charles has become the first monarch to reveal their tax bill. He paid £12.9 million in tax for 2024-25, putting him in the top 100 of UK taxpayers. Next, the UK is facing another tropical night after temperatures topped 36 degrees Celsius to become June's hottest day ever. A red weather warning for extreme heat has been extended into Friday. London's Mayor Sadiq Khan says it's unprecedented.
4: We're seeing records broken. The hottest May in record, hottest June day in record. Last night was the hottest June night in record. Last year was the hottest year on record. These aren't blips. This is the new norm.
3: Officials in Venezuela have confirmed the two earthquakes have killed at least 188 people and left more than 200 trapped. Thousands have been reported missing. And the Red Arrows are to take part in celebrations to mark America's 250th anniversary of independence. That's the latest from Radio News Hub. I'm David Hall.
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3: A rather cloudy morning across northern regions with outbreaks of rain, thunderstorms, hail and gusty winds. Extreme heat in eastern England though, with a high of 35 degrees Celsius.
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3: Forecasters say the UK could experience its warmest June night ever after record temperatures swept across the country. Merrifield in Somerset recorded the highest, reaching 36.7 degrees Celsius. The impact of the hot weather is taking its toll as thousands of schools have shut. Education Secretary Bridget Phillipson says the weather's having a major impact on school infrastructure.
4: It does underline the importance of investing in our schools to make sure that our existing buildings are better equipped to deal with some of these extremes of temperature that we're seeing and will see into the future.
3: The death toll in the Venezuela earthquakes has risen to 188. 40,000 have been reported missing. Andy Burnham could be Labour leader by July the 17th. A timetable for the leadership has been published, and if no one else steps forward, Mr Burnham will automatically replace Sir Keir Starmer. And a happy birthday card from Diana, Princess of Wales, to the British actor Terence Stamp has sold for almost £10,000 at auction. That's the latest from Radio News. Up. I'm David Hall.
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3: A rather cloudy morning across northern regions with outbreaks of rain, thunderstorms, hail and gusty winds. Extreme heat in eastern England though, with a high of 35 degrees Celsius.
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2: You may have heard that the average person swallows 8 spiders in their sleep during their lifetime. 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
2: 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And goodness me, it really worked.
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2: millions
3: goodness.
2: Of people around the world have been repeating it for years.
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3: No, the one that swallowed the spider.
2: That's
3: that
2: slightly,
3: and
2: I think you're mixing.
3: Wiggled
2: inside her.
3: Have I got the stories mixed
2: you
3: up?
2: You might have done, but...
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2: what
3: she end up swallowing
2: do?
3: 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I
2: she
3: don't know. Did she swallow a goat to eat the cow? And
2: she
3: swallow the cow
2: spider.
3: To eat the rabbit?
2: She
3: whatever.
2: Followed a spider to eat the fly. That's, I don't know why.
3: She swallowed a fly.
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3: King Charles has become the first monarch to reveal their tax bill. He paid £12.9 million in tax for 2024-25, putting him in the top 100 of UK taxpayers. Next, the UK is facing another tropical night after temperatures topped 36 degrees Celsius to become June's hottest day ever. A red weather warning for extreme heat has been extended into Friday. London's Mayor Sadiq Khan says it's unprecedented.
4: We're seeing records broken. The hottest May in record, hottest June day in record. Last night was the hottest June night in record. Last year was the hottest year on record. These aren't blips. It's the new norm.
3: Officials in Venezuela have confirmed the two earthquakes have killed at least 188 people and left more than 200 trapped. Thousands have been reported missing. And the Red Arrows are to take part in celebrations to mark America's 250th anniversary of independence. That's the latest from Radio News Hub. I'm David Hall.
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3: A rather cloudy morning across northern regions with outbreaks of rain, thunderstorms, hail and gusty winds. Extreme heat in eastern England, though, with a high of 35 degrees Celsius.
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